Tell me once, nothing grows. When a house ain't a home, is it true? 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A couple years of waiting rooms, finding God and losing to wanna scream, but what

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1: 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Next thing I knew, I'm walking over. 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
1: 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All the highs and lows and in-betweens. 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
1: 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This is Captain Kim speaking. Welcome aboard Benga Airways. After takeoff, we'll pump up the sound system, 'cause we're going...